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0: 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Everybody Knows Leonard Cohen.
1: 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Everybody rolls with their fingers crossed. Everybody knows the war is over. Everybody knows the good guy's lost. Everybody knows the fight was fixed. The poor stay poor, the rich get rich. That's how it goes.

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If thine is the glory, then mine must be the shame. You want it darker, we kill the flame. Magnified, sanctified be thy holy name. Vilified, crucified in the human frame. A million candles burning for the help that never came. You want it darker.

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But it's written in the scriptures and it's not some idle claim. You want it darker. We kill the flame. They're lining up the prisoners and the guards are taking aim. I struggled with some demons, they were middle class and tame. I didn't know I had permission to murder and to maim. You want it darker?

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A million candles burning for the love that never came. You want it darker? We kill the flame. The dealer, let me out of the game. If you are the healer, I'm broken and lame. If thine is the glory, mine must be the shame. You want it darker?

themselves as sharp as shepherd bulls. Souls rolls, a place on the wild times that change, they've been raised.

seals, gilders, expert ease of herding fields, slippy eels, mid-heel, great deals, the wheeling of tracker, hacker, clever, clever. No wars, never knew war at all. Walk smaller, smaller, more crawl, crawl, busted backwards, off, down, fall, pacer, waste, paper, bin, sin, skin, thing. Postal bag, soft down, full face of waste, paper, bin, sin, skin, thing. Why don't you not never know? You a yes man, scammer, sort of stammer, hammer. You a yes man. You're a useless gammer, stammer, stops a hammer, holding on to you. No, you know, we don't know you at all. Never so clever, to never so clever, it's not nice to pay price, don't know. School door, daunting, punting, worthless, worthless. And lessons learned, you have not earned any place. Haze the face that you don't. Don't care, cause I don't care. Don't share.